Doesn't matter if it's a large town or a small town. Just like Joshua

Just must bring seven friends. And don't be selfish and keep this all to yourself and don't eat shellfish. Hate is trying to take someone else's love for yourself. But I'm here to

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Escoitas música local en Quack FM.

was just calling to say that I'm that I miss you. See, I can't really talk to anybody the way that I talk to you or anything like that. I don't really know what to say other than the fact that.